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0: The Red Rocker Sammy Hagar here. We are back with yet another Top Rock Countdown of my favorite Virgo rock stars. Wild night. I guess you're just what I need. Just what I need. Virgos, they go from August 23rd through September 22nd, right around in there. They want everything perfect. They are picky. I mean, I could be wrong.
1: Yeah.
0: Sammy Hagar wrong?
1: Huh. No.
0: That'll be the day.
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0: Red Rocker Sammy Hagar here. We are back with yet another Top Rock Countdown of my favorite Virgo rock stars. Virgos, they go from August 23rd through September 22nd, right around in there. They want everything perfect. They are picky. I mean, I could be wrong.
1: Yeah.
0: Sammy Hagar wrong?
1: Huh. No.
0: That'll be the day.
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0: The regular season begins on Sunday, September 13th in New Orleans. Hear all the action as the Lions take on the Saints.
2: 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That's all I think about, man.
0: The road to the Super Bowl starts right here on Classic Rock the Bear. 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

0: rocker Sammy Hagar here. We are back with yet another Top Rock Countdown of my favorite Virgo rock stars. Virgos, they go from August 23rd through September 22nd, right around in there. They want everything perfect. They are picky. I mean, I could be wrong.
1: Yeah.
0: Sammy Hagar wrong?
1: Huh. No.
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0: County Commissioners, the project would cover parts of Wexford and Grand Traverse counties. Commissioners voted to direct county legal counsel to respond to the developer and keep the county involved in the process. Under state law, large-scale solar projects can be approved directly through the Michigan Public Service Commission, despite local objections. Grand Traverse County Commissioners say they support a proposal that could charge an additional tax for people staying in local hotels and short-term rentals. The commission approved a resolution asking state lawmakers to give counties the authority to impose a local accommodation tax on hotels, motels, Airbnb-style rentals, and other temporary lodging. The funds then could be used for county services and infrastructure affected by tourism. Cherry Capital Airport in Traverse City is getting some new technology as part of its 2028 expansion. Airport officials say a new baggage system, doubling the number of screening machines to 4, will make the TSA process more efficient and run more quickly. Cherry Capital is the third largest airport in the state of Michigan. North Central Michigan College in Petoskey is celebrating the opening of the new Martin Yon Technology Center. The 11,750-square-foot facility expands hands-on learning opportunities in advanced manufacturing, engineering technology, and skilled trades. It's a centerpiece of North Central's $22 million Career and Technical Education Enhancement Initiative, marking the college's largest campus expansion in more than 50 years. Sports and weather coming up next.
1: Hi. I don't even know why I'm calling right now.
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0: The Detroit Tigers finally beat the Twins 11-6 yesterday. Detroit is off today. They are in Cleveland for the weekend with a day-night doubleheader scheduled for Friday. The Red Wings announced that the 2026 NHL Prospect Tournament will take place September 12th through the 15th at the Belfour Training Center inside Little Caesars Arena. The Red Wings will face the Columbus Blue Jackets, Dallas Stars, and Pittsburgh Penguins. The University of Michigan men's hockey team will take on the University of Wisconsin at Lambeau Field in Green Bay February 20th. The event, officially titled the Frozen Tundra Faceoff, is scheduled as part of Michigan's two-game Big Ten Road Series against the Badgers. The game will be the 11th outdoor contest in Michigan program history, the most of any college hockey team. Residents in Frankfort have had a chance to weigh in on the future of the Ironman Triathlon each fall. Frankfort has hosted the event for the last 6 years, but the race on September 22nd could be the last. Frankfort City Council will now consider the public's feedback before deciding whether to pursue another agreement for 2027 through 2030. NASCAR this weekend, it's the Cookout Southern 500 at Darlington Sunday afternoon at 6 p.m. College football, Eastern is back at home Friday night against San Jose State University. Michigan State Spartans play host to the Toledo Rockets Friday night. Michigan takes on Western Michigan at the Big House in a Saturday night game, and CMU heads to New Mexico. It's going to cloud out throughout the day today. Look for a high of 80. Rain expected overnight tonight, low 63, and partly cloudy Friday, high 79. I'm David Barr.
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6: But how is that possible?
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0: wondering why so many people think I'm gay as I was pumicing my feet.
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0: Oh, it's great. I've not got the mani before, but the pedi I swear by.
2: Oh, I love them.
1: Because I'm not bending over to clip those things. You get it.
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10: A proposed solar project has raised concerns from Grand Travers County commissioners. The project would cover parts of Wexford and Grand Travers counties. Commissioners voted to direct county legal counsel to respond to the developer and keep the county involved in the process. Under state law, large-scale solar projects can be approved directly through the Michigan Public Service Commission, despite local objections. Grand Travers County commissioners say they support a proposal that could charge an additional tax for people staying in local hotels and short-term rentals. The commission approved a resolution asking state lawmakers to give counties the authority to impose a local accommodation tax on hotels, motels, Airbnb-style rentals, and other temporary lodging. The funds then could be used for county services and infrastructure affected by tourism. Jerry Capital Airport in Traverse City is getting some new technology as part of its 2028 expansion. Airport officials say a new baggage system, doubling the number of screening machines to 4, will make the TSA process more efficient and run more quickly. Jerry Capital is the third largest airport in the state of Michigan. And the Michigan State Police has launched a new community outreach program called Tailgate with Troops. It's an effort to connect officers with community members and local youth ahead of high school football games. The program will host its first event tonight at Thurlby Field in Traverse City. Additional Tailgate with Troops events will take place at different high school football games across northern Michigan this fall.

0: 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Sports and weather coming up next.
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0: The Detroit Tigers finally beat the Twins 11-6 yesterday. Detroit is off today. They are in Cleveland for the weekend with a day-night doubleheader scheduled for Friday. It's week two of the high school football season. Coming up tonight, Traverse City Central hosts Redford Thurston. That game's at 7 o'clock at Thurlby Field. It's Johannesburg-Lewiston at Benzie Central. Cadillac Place hosts Alpena. Escanaba's at Gaylord. Elk Rapids is in Grayling. And Saginaw Valley Lutheran heads to Kalkaska. Manistee hosts Hesperia. It's Beale City at Manton. Harbor Springs travels to Maple City Glen Lake. It's Frankfort at Muskegon Catholic Central. Oscoda plays host to East Jordan. Mancelona's at Taos. Pelston takes on Elkona. It's Misek at Bear Lake. Bel Air plays host to Engadine. Brethren plays host to Sutton's Bay. It's Cedarville at Fife Lake Forest area. Central Lake is at Gaylord St. Mary's. Mayo travels to Hillman. Brimley takes on Newberry. And Rapid River plays St. Ignace. College football. Well, tomorrow it's Eastern back in action at home against San Jose State University. Michigan State hosts Toledo Friday evening. Michigan takes on Western Michigan at the Big House Saturday night. And CMU heads to New Mexico. The University of Michigan's men's hockey team will take on the University of Wisconsin at Lambeau Field in Green Bay February 20th. The event, officially titled the Frozen Tundra Faceoff, is scheduled as part of Michigan's two-game Big Ten Road Series against the Badgers. The game will be the 11th outdoor game in Michigan hockey history. It is going to cloud up this afternoon. Look for high 80. Rain expected tonight, low 63. I'm David Barr.
3: We know what you need. Here's another healthy dose of Bob and Tom Extra.
4: Yeah, I'm promising you get to a sports broadcast of some sort. We do have some actual facts. We have just determined.
5: And he's off again.
4: The snake in the can prank.
5: Is alive and well.
4: Yeah, we've... Someone had pointed out that typically it would come in peanut brittle cans, and that they seem to be somewhat dated. We have not looked up. Has anyone done any research? Is our peanut brittle sales down from, say, 50 years ago?
6: I mean, the answer is yes. I don't think we have to do any research.
7: Hang on.
4: Has there ever been a peanut brittle candy bar?
8: Not really. I mean, the Heath Bar comes close.
6: Not really. It's all been more toffee-based.
4: Christy, did you say that your mother used to make homemade peanut brittle?
7: Mine did.
8: It was a big deal at my house.
7: My grandmother did.
6: It can be delicious. Mm-hmm. I just never wanted a bunch of it, and I don't have it now. I mean, I haven't had it in 20 years.
4: The gag was the peanut brittle can, you take off the top, and the things would spring out, the snakes, and it would scare you. But again, we've decided to re-engineer this so you could do a version in an actual Pringles can. But as you've pointed out, the snakes would be pushing up too much. If we could get an engineer to design some kind of slight delay, you take the top off, maybe even have a fake chip there, and you look at it, and then it comes flying at you.
6: That'd be amazing.
4: Preferably strong enough to break your
6: mouth. I'm going
4: to
6: say after like three chips, it'll shoot out.
4: So even better.
6: Somebody could just be munched along.
4: Even funnier. Then they're going to spit chips. What a great idea.
7: And then, here you go. Peanut brittle sales are down 2.8%. From last year.
9: How about from the 60s?
6: So I'm going to say from each year it's gone down 2.8% since 1965.
7: Also, peanut brittle is very seasonal, peaking usually around the holiday gift-giving season. Yes.
6: That's when you had it, Pat?
8: It's delicious. My mom made that and a cookie called a ragalachi, and those are the two things that stuck around. She would make it every year.
6: Yeah.
8: Yeah.
4: So peanut brittle and
6: might want to have her write those recipes.
7: If you've noticed peanut brittle disappearing from stores or not selling like it used to, you are not wrong. There is a measurable weakness in the peanut candy category right now.
5: Oh, yeah.
7: See's, Old Dominion, and Russell Stover are usually...

0: you gotta commit to the joke. Yeah.
1: Who said that? Hey, you know what you gotta do is put the cowlick up on his head. It'll be your trademark.
2: But then I'll be stuck with it.
3: How old were those kids when that was shot? Do you know? Mm,
4: Spanky was
0: so
4: like
0: little.
4: Four.
3: Yeah, that. I mean, that in it itself is.
1: Didn't you? I thought we had it. Spanky was three when he started.
3: Whoa.
0: What was the guy's? What was the kid's name that wore the bowler hat?
4: Butch?
1: Stymie.
0: Stymie.
4: Oh, Stymie.
0: Yes.
4: Oh, okay.
0: That kid was funny. Yeah. That was fun.
1: I want to say Stymie at one point was on Sanford and Son.
0: Oh, really?
1: Or something like that. Yeah.
0: You wonder if he got stuck with the bowler hat his whole life.
4: He did reemerge there for a while. You're right. I forget.
1: I think so.
4: Was that the show?
1: Maybe not.
4: I'll do some homework on that. Can you give me the sports preview?
1: WNBA, Coco Gauff, no plans to marry Jared Goff yet.
0: What about her brother Jack?
2: Yeah.
1: Of course, if she did, she'd
4: Jack
1: be
4: Goff.
1: Coco Gauff Goff.
3: And her brother. So.
1: Her brother Jack Goff.
3: Jeez.
1: John Rahm won the live event.
4: You think there is some poor kid out there
1: Wyndham
4: named
1: Clark
4: Jack
1: won
4: Goff.
1: The PGA.
0: There might be a Jack
2: GLFF, Goff. Of course there is.
3: I went to school with Goff.
0: Don't you go to John?
3: GLFF?
0: You go to John, right?
4: John Goff?
0: Yeah.
3: His name was Mike Goff. The other was brother.
2: Sure, Mike Goff?
3: Yeah. What was his brother's name?
1: Mahog?
0: There was a kid a couple of grades ahead of us that was Michael Hunt.
3: I had one in my school, Michael Hunt.
0: Isn't that something?
4: He never got paged by the assistant principal in the PA.
0: He played football, and they would say his name.
2: No, they wouldn't.
0: I promise.
3: And they didn't say Michael either,
0: no,
3: did they?
0: We would lose our mind.
1: Michael by Mike Hunt.
0: Right.
4: Paging.
3: Oh,
4: never mind. We have a whole song about that we can't play anymore.
1: What's her name? Morena? I never know how to say her last name.
3: Morena.
1: Daredevil's girlfriend, Morena.
0: Baccarin?
1: Baccarin.
0: Yeah, I think that's what it is.
1: She's in a TV show, Sheriff Country.
0: Yeah. Is it? Yeah.
1: It's called Sheriff Country.
4: Is she the sheriff?
1: And she's the sheriff. And you know, behind the scenes, they don't call it Sheriff Country.
3: Oh, no.
4: Especially when she's having a bad day.
1: Man. Boy. Why would they name it then?
3: Seems like an error. They knew.
0: I think they expect most people aren't like us.
1: Ain't that the truth?
4: And by the way, they're wrong.
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2: A proposed solar project has raised concerns from Grand Traverse County commissioners. The project would cover parts of Wexford and Grand Traverse counties. Commissioners voted to direct county legal counsel to respond to the developer and keep the county involved in the process. Under state law, large-scale solar projects can be approved directly through the Michigan Public Service Commission, despite local objections. Grand Traverse County commissioners say they support a proposal that could charge an additional tax for people staying in local hotels and short-term rentals. The commission approved a resolution asking state lawmakers to give counties the authority to impose a local accommodation tax on hotels, motels, Airbnb-style rentals, and other temporary lodging. The funds then could be used for county services and infrastructure affected by tourism. Cherry Capital Airport in Traverse City is getting some new technology as part of its 2028 expansion. Airport officials say a new baggage system, doubling the number of screening machines to 4, will make the TSA process more efficient and run more quickly. Cherry Capital is the third largest airport in the state of Michigan. North Central Michigan College in Petoskey is celebrating the opening of the new Martin Yon Technology Center. The 11,750 square foot facility expands hands-on learning opportunities in advanced manufacturing, engineering technology, and skilled trades. It's a centerpiece of North Central's $22 million Career and Technical Education Enhancement Initiative, marking the college's largest campus expansion in more than 50 years. Sports and weather coming up next.
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2: The Detroit Tigers finally beat the Twins 11-6 yesterday. Detroit is off today. They're in Cleveland for the weekend with a day-night doubleheader scheduled for Friday. The Red Wings announced that the 2026 NHL Prospect Tournament will take place September 12th through the 15th at the Belfort Training Center inside Little Caesars Arena. The Red Wings will face the Columbus Blue Jackets, Dallas Stars, and Pittsburgh Penguins. Residents in Frankfort have had a chance to weigh in on the future of the Ironman Triathlon each fall. Frankfort has hosted the event for the last 6 years. But the race on September 22nd could be the last. Frankfort City Council will now consider the public's feedback before deciding whether to pursue another agreement for 2027 through 2030. NASCAR this weekend, it's the Cookout Southern 500 at Darlington Sunday afternoon at 6 p.m. And it's week 2 of the high school football season. Becoming cloudy today with a high of 80. Rain expected overnight tonight, the low 63. Partly cloudy Friday afternoon with a high of 79. And mainly sunny Saturday, high 81. I'm David Barr.
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0: Dear Bob and Tom Show, I was checking out your pop-up store. Oh, well, thank you very much. This comes to us from Kevin. The pop-up store, we have all kinds of cool stuff, including the Morning Breath Club shirts, the Bob and Tom University shirts. We have pants. We have cool hats. Hunters, we have a camo hoodie. But Kevin said, I couldn't find the I Eat at the Caboose t-shirts. This is Kevin from Kankakee. Well, Kevin, thank you very much. I don't think we have one of
1: No,
0: those
1: we
0: yet
1: don't.
0: this year, and I don't think we intend to. Okay, I want to go back to what I was talking about just a minute ago, which was the so-called pheromone-maxing and smelling terrible. Did we have this part of the story when we read it?
1: I don't know.
0: It
1: Tell me.
0: said some proponents go as far as to wear unwashed shirts. And some, and I'm quoting here, drink their own urine in an effort to, quote, sweat out the toxins, according to Vice.
1: No, we did
0: Oh,
1: not have that part.
0: come on. Can you imagine that?
1: No.
0: I'm going on a date tonight. Would you mind urinating in this jar? I've got to get ready to go. This is, of course, something on TikTok, which is just one more reason not to believe anything that you see there. If you think gargling in your own urine is going to get you that sweetie, you may want to think again. That's all I'm saying. Now, coming up, we're going to talk about what's going on with our special new pop-up store. It's very exciting and very cool. Hope you can check it out. And I know it's stuff is flying off the shelves, as they say. I found that out yesterday. Also, we'll be checking in with the sports desk. We've got a pretty cool world record today. We have orgies in the news. In a big way at Burning Man. I don't know if you remember this, but the so-called orgy tent
1: Yeah.
0: got closed up last year. Also, we have, like I said, an interesting thing about classical, not classic cars, but cars from the 80s and 90s and cool stuff about them. Also, we've got another tomb discovered in ancient Egypt, more bears in the news, and when we come back, a Tiger Woods update. We are in the O'Reilly Auto Parts Studios. 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
2: A proposed solar project has raised concerns from Grand

0: Travers County Commissioners, the project would cover parts of Wexford and Grand Travers counties. Commissioners voted to direct county legal counsel to respond to the developer and keep the county involved in the process. Under state law, large-scale solar projects can be approved directly through the Michigan Public Service Commission despite local objections. Grand Travers County Commissioners say they support a proposal that could charge an additional tax for people staying in local hotels and short-term rentals. The commission approved a resolution asking state lawmakers to give counties the authority to impose a local accommodation tax on hotels, motels, Airbnb-style rentals, and other temporary lodging. The funds then could be used for county services and infrastructure affected by tourism. Cherry Capital Airport in Traverse City is getting some new technology as part of its 2028 expansion. Airport officials say a new baggage system, doubling the number of screening machines to 4, will make the TSA process more efficient and run more quickly. Cherry Capital is the third largest airport in the state of Michigan. And the Michigan State Police has launched a new community outreach program called Tailgate with Troops. It's an effort to connect officers with community members and local youth ahead of high school football games. The program will host its first event tonight at Thurlby Field in Traverse City. Additional Tailgate with Troops events will take place at different high school football games across northern Michigan this fall. Local law enforcement will be invited to participate. Sports and weather coming up next.
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0: The Detroit Tigers finally beat the Twins 11-6 yesterday. Detroit is off today. They're in Cleveland for the weekend with a day-night doubleheader scheduled for Friday. The Red Wings announced that the 2026 NHL Prospect Tournament will take place September 12th through the 15th at the Belfort Training Center inside Little Caesars Arena. The Red Wings will face the Columbus Blue Jackets, Dallas Stars, and Pittsburgh Penguins. The University of Michigan men's hockey team will take on the University of Wisconsin at Lambeau Field in Green Bay February 20th. The event, officially titled the Frozen Tundra Face-Off, is scheduled as part of Michigan's two-game Big Ten Road Series against the Badgers. The game will be the 11th outdoor contest in Michigan program history, the most of any college hockey team. Residents in Frankfort have had a chance to weigh in on the future of the Ironman Triathlon each fall. Frankfort has hosted the event for the last 6 years, but the race on September 22nd could be the last. Frankfort City Council will now consider the public's feedback before deciding whether to pursue another agreement for 2027 through 2030. NASCAR this weekend, it's the Cookout Southern 500 at Darlington Sunday afternoon at 6 p.m. College football, Eastern is back at home Friday night against San Jose State University. Michigan State Spartans play host to the Toledo Rockets Friday night. Michigan takes on Western Michigan at the Big House in a Saturday night game, and CMU heads to New Mexico. It's going to cloud out throughout the day today. Look for a high of 80. Rain expected overnight tonight, low 63, and partly cloudy Friday, high 79. I'm David Barr.
5: 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We are live from the O'Reilly Auto Parts studios. 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
9: And I can tell you this for sure. I love my Sleep Number bed, and so does my dog, Mr. Fletcher.
5: Oh, nice.
9: He suddenly, I don't know how this happened.
5: Do you guys have the same Sleep Number?
9: Yes. Oh, technically, his is K9. It translates. He's been, for some reason, snoozing up there. By the way, I have had to put makeup on my arm.
5: You have?
9: Because it shows up, I guess, on this camera angle, apparently, I've been told. I couldn't get this to stop where the puppy got me the other day.
5: Oh.
9: These puppies, you forget their razor-like teeth.
6: Well, the bandage you had on yesterday, somebody commented that it looked like you were in the pork pistols.
9: It did look like a wristband. That thing kept bleeding all day. I thought, am I going to have to get stitches? So I glued it shut.

0: We'll find out about the orgy at Burning Man that's happening as we speak from the O'Reilly Auto Parts Studios. 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
11: A proposed solar project has raised concerns from Grand Traverse County commissioners. The project would cover parts of Wexford and Grand Traverse counties. Commissioners voted to direct county legal counsel to respond to the developer and keep the county involved in the process. Under state law, large-scale solar projects can be approved directly through the Michigan Public Service Commission, despite local objections. Grand Traverse County commissioners say they support a proposal that could charge an additional tax for people staying in local hotels and short-term rentals. The commission approved a resolution asking state lawmakers to give counties the authority to impose a local accommodation tax on hotels, motels, Airbnb-style rentals, and other temporary lodging. The funds then could be used for county services and infrastructure affected by tourism. Cherry Capital Airport in Traverse City is getting some new technology as part of its 2028 expansion. Airport officials say a new baggage system, doubling the number of screening machines to 4, will make the TSA process more efficient and run more quickly. Cherry Capital is the third largest airport in the state of Michigan. North Central Michigan College in Petoskey is celebrating the opening of the new Martin Yon Technology Center. The 11,750 square foot facility expands hands-on learning opportunities.

0: 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Sports and weather coming up next.
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0: The Detroit Tigers finally beat the Twins 11-6 yesterday. Detroit is off today. They are in Cleveland for the weekend with a day-night doubleheader scheduled for Friday. It's week two of the high school football season. Coming up tonight, Traverse City Central hosts Redford Thurston. That game's at 7 o'clock at Thurlby Field. It's Johannesburg Lewiston at Benzie Central. Cadillac Place hosts Alpena. Escanaba's at Gaylord. Elk Rapids is in Grayling. And Saginaw Valley Lutheran heads to Kalkaska. Manistee hosts Hesperia. It's Beale City at Manton. Harbor Springs travels to Maple City Glen Lake. It's Frankfort at Muskegon Catholic Central. Oscoda plays host to East Jordan. Mansalona's at Taos. Helston takes on Elkona. It's Misek at Bear Lake. Bel Air plays host to Engadine. Brethren plays host to Sutton's Bay. It's Cedarville at Fife Lake Forest area. Central Lake is at Gaylord St. Mary's. Mayo travels to Hillman. Brimley takes on Newberry. And Rapid River plays St. Ignace. College football tomorrow. It's Eastern back in action at home against San Jose State University. Michigan State hosts Toledo Friday evening. Michigan takes on Western Michigan at the Big House Saturday night, and CMU heads to New Mexico. The University of Michigan's men's hockey team will take on the University of Wisconsin at Lambeau Field in Green Bay February 20th. The event, officially titled the Frozen Tundra Faceoff, is scheduled as part of Michigan's two-game Big Ten Road Series against the Badgers. The game will be the 11th outdoor game in Michigan hockey history. It is going to cloud up this afternoon. Look for high 80. Rain expected tonight, low 63. I'm David Barr.
3: What are you doing?
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5: See, I do it to Chick. The idea is to make you derail before you can start talking.
4: I don't know that that's... Anywho, this is the Bob and Tom Show. We are live from the O'Reilly Auto Parts Studios. Christy Lee's at the news desk.
6: Hi.
4: Pat Godwin's at his keyboard and guitar.
7: Hello.
4: There's Jeff Oskey.
8: Hi.
4: And Ace Cosby.
9: Hello.
4: I'm Josh Arnold. There's Tom.
5: I know this is radio, and most people aren't going to be able to see this. But if you're watching on the YouTube channel, can we get a shot of this? This is a poster. This is the miniature version of the poster. It shows my son Willie and Jeff Oskey, and they're doing this comedy show coming up. But in the photograph, Willie is fairly well-dressed. Jeff is shooting his belly out with his shirt open, and Willie is patting it like he's having his baby.
6: Aww,
7: it's a great photo.
6: Sweet.
4: I don't even remember when we took that.
5: But look at the smile on Willie's face, like, I'm going to be a daddy.
7: You were changing a shirt before a comedy show. You came in with your shirt off. I was putting that shirt on, and that's when Willie did that.
4: Oh, okay. Yeah.
7: You brought a stage shirt.
5: It's so funny. And they're going to be live at a place called the Wit Theater.
4: Yeah.
5: We're in Saturday evening, September 12th. I just spoke to Willie. He's at the Laugh Factory this weekend doing some stuff in Chicago. Now, where were we? Oh, we were reading the mail. Anybody else have any letters?
6: Nope.
5: Okay.
4: I do, real quick. We were talking yesterday. We learned that zebra farts could kill a lion.
6: Yeah. Allegedly.
4: Apparently.
6: Yeah.
4: If the lion huffs enough of it.
5: Yes, and I'm very skeptical.
4: So we don't know if this has ever happened or if it could happen.
6: So are they doing Dutch oven? Do we have a lion and a zebra together in bed and that's what's
4: happening? Well, no, the zebras fart as they run away from lions.
6: Okay.
5: But we had an entire, which animals had the most potent flatulence?
6: Right.
4: Right. Edward from the Big Island in Hawaii says, it seems unlikely, but since zebras run in packs, when they're spooked, it could be that they leave a huge cloud of anus sneezes and that the lion is heavily breathing it in pursuit just to isolate
6: one. Okay, that
4: one
6: makes sense.
4: So there would be a cloud of, let's say, 100 zebra farts hitting him in
6: that
4: the
6: would
4: face.
6: Make more sense.
5: That just sounds like the worst

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2: A proposed solar project has raised concerns from Grand Traverse County commissioners. The project would cover parts of Wexford and Grand Traverse counties. Commissioners voted to direct county legal counsel to respond to the developer and keep the county involved in the process. Under state law, large-scale solar projects can be approved directly through the Michigan Public Service Commission, despite local objections. Grand Traverse County commissioners say they support a proposal that could charge an additional tax for people staying in local hotels and short-term rentals. The commission approved a resolution asking state lawmakers to give counties the authority to impose a local accommodation tax on hotels, motels, Airbnb-style rentals, and other temporary lodging. The funds then could be used for county services and infrastructure affected by tourism. Cherry Capital Airport in Traverse City is getting some new technology as part of its 2028 expansion. Airport officials say a new baggage system, doubling the number of screening machines to 4, will make the TSA process more efficient and run more quickly. Cherry Capital is the third largest airport in the state of Michigan. And the Michigan State Police has launched a new community outreach program called Tailgate with Troops. It's an effort to connect officers with community members and local youth ahead of high school football games. The program will host its first event tonight at Thurlby Field in Traverse City. Additional Tailgate with Troops events will take place at different high school football games across northern Michigan this fall. Local law enforcement will be invited to participate. Sports and weather coming up next.
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2: The Detroit Tigers finally beat the Twins 11-6 yesterday. Detroit is off today. They are in Cleveland for the weekend with a day-night doubleheader scheduled for Friday. The Red Wings announced that the 2026 NHL Prospect Tournament will take place September 12th through the 15th at the Belfort Training Center inside Little Caesars Arena. The Red Wings will face the Columbus Blue Jackets, Dallas Stars, and Pittsburgh Penguins. Residents in Frankfurt have had a chance to weigh in on the future of the Ironman Triathlon each fall. Frankfurt has hosted the event for the last 6 years. But the race on September 22nd could be the last. Frankfurt City Council will now consider the public's feedback before deciding whether to pursue another agreement for 2027 through 2030. NASCAR this weekend, it's the Cookout Southern 500 at Darlington Sunday afternoon at 6 p.m. And it's week two of the high school football season. Becoming cloudy today with a high of 80. Rain expected overnight tonight, the low 63. Partly cloudy Friday afternoon with a high of 79. And mainly sunny Saturday, high 81. I'm David Barr.
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6: Hey, it's the Bob and Tom Show. 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I'm trying to lay on the charm.
7: I like it.
6: Is it working?
7: Yes, it is. You're very charismatic. Yes.
6: Oh. Yeah, I don't think anybody likes it. There's Pat Cobb.
8: Oh, no, no. No, I'm really enjoying it.
6: There's Jeff Oskey.
9: Hey, man.
10: Hey, Cosby.
9: You're fancy.
6: Whoa. I don't know. You called me fancy. Is that a... If John Wayne calls you fancy, it's a negative. But I think if Ace Cosby...
9: Oh, pardon that. Come on.
6: I'm Josh Arnold. There's Tom.
8: Well, thank you very much, Josh. We had an interesting story about the Appalachian Trail, and a guy set the world record.

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9: A proposed solar project has raised concerns from Grand Traverse County commissioners. The project would cover parts of Wexford and Grand Traverse counties. Commissioners voted to direct county legal counsel to respond to the developer and keep the county involved in the process. Under state law, large-scale solar projects can be approved directly through the Michigan Public Service Commission, despite local objections. Grand Traverse County commissioners say they support a proposal that could charge an additional tax for people staying in local hotels and short-term rentals. The commission approved a resolution asking state lawmakers to give counties the authority to impose a local accommodation tax on hotels, motels, Airbnb-style rentals, and other temporary lodging. The funds then could be used for county services and infrastructure affected by tourism. Jerry Capital Airport in Traverse City is getting some new technology as part of its 2028 expansion. Airport officials say a new baggage system, doubling the number of screening machines to 4, will make the TSA process more efficient and run more quickly. Jerry Capital is the third largest airport in the state of Michigan. North Central Michigan College in Petoskey is celebrating the opening of the new Martin Yon Technology Center. The 11,750 square foot facility expands hands-on learning opportunities in advanced manufacturing, engineering technology, and skilled trades. It's a centerpiece of North Central's $22 million Career and Technical Education Enhancement Initiative, marking the college's largest campus expansion in more than 50 years. Sports and weather coming up next.
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9: The Detroit Tigers finally beat the Twins 11-6 yesterday. Detroit is off today. They are in Cleveland for the weekend with a day-night doubleheader scheduled for Friday. The Red Wings announced that the 2026 NHL Prospect Tournament will take place September 12th through the 15th at the Belfort Training Center inside

0: were designed to be in darkest Africa running after lions. And, you know, here you are in the suburbs. And
1: well, I know. I feel a little silly.
0: I don't think that Range Rover is really going to be needing that tire this afternoon unless it goes through a place where they're building some new condos because they've kicked all the residents out because they're upgrading the neighborhood, quote unquote. Well, I think we've
1: I think I'm going to cover mine with a cover. Something that's not like a Lilo and Stitch cover.
2: Oh, yeah, they have those.
1: Like, oh, yeah, look at that tough guy who needs a spare tire with Lilo and Stitch.
2: Get a big peace sign on the back.
0: We'd love to hear your thoughts on this. 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We got the new pop-up store. It's awesome. And we've got some cool new shirts. We've got the Morning Breath Club shirt is back. We've got the Bob and Tom University shirt is back. We've got even some trousers, the camo hoodie, and some cool caps. It's all there. It's the pop-up shop. Jess Hooker's done a great job putting this together. Thank you, Jess. You can see that once again at bobandtom.com. Also, some cool stuff on YouTube. That Patty G video, the Henry Lee Summer video, looking for a kidney for our friend Mark Moran. Please check that out and see Henry Lee and the band doing a great job. Once again, these are the O'Reilly Auto Parts Studios. Thanks for joining us. 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
1: Time for Bear News in 90. 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
0: A proposed solar project has raised concerns from Grand Traverse County commissioners. The project would cover parts of Wexford and Grand Traverse counties. Commissioners voted to direct county legal counsel to respond to the developer and keep the county involved in the process. Under state law, large-scale solar projects can be approved directly through the Michigan Public Service Commission, despite local objections. Grand Traverse County commissioners say they support a proposal that could charge an additional tax for people staying in local hotels and short-term rentals. The commission approved a resolution asking state lawmakers to give counties the authority to impose a local accommodation tax on hotels, motels, Airbnb-style rentals, and other temporary lodging. The funds then could be used for county services and infrastructure affected by tourism. Cherry Capital Airport in Traverse City is getting some new technology as part of its 2028 expansion. Airport officials say a new baggage system, doubling the number of screening machines to 4, will make the TSA process more efficient and run more quickly. Cherry Capital is the third largest airport in the state of Michigan. And the Michigan State Police has launched a new community outreach program called Tailgate with Troops. It's an effort to connect officers with community members and local youth ahead of high school football games. The program will host its first event tonight at Thurlby Field in Traverse City. Additional Tailgate with Troops events will take place at different high school football games across northern Michigan this fall. Local law enforcement will be invited to participate. Sports and weather coming up next.
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0: The Detroit Tigers finally beat the Twins 11-6 yesterday. Detroit is off today. They're in Cleveland for the weekend with a day-night doubleheader scheduled for Friday. It's week two of the high school football season. Coming up tonight, Traverse City Central hosts Redford Thurston. That game's at 7 o'clock at Thurlby Field. It's Johannesburg Lewiston at Benzie Central. Cadillac Place hosts Alpena. Escanaba's at Gaylord. Elk Rapids is in Grayling. And Saginaw Valley Lutheran heads to Kalkaska. Manistee hosts Hesperia. It's Beale City at Manton. Harbor Springs travels to Maple City Glen Lake. It's Frankfurt at Muskegon Catholic Central. Oscoda plays host to East Jordan. Mansalona's at Taos. Pelston takes on Elkona. It's Misek at Bear Lake. Bel Air plays host to Engadine. Brethren plays host to Sutton's Bay. It's Cedarville at Fife Lake Forest Area. Central Lake is at Gaylord St. Mary's. Mayo travels to Hillman. Brimley takes on Newberry. And Rapid River plays St. Ignace. College football tomorrow. It's Eastern back in action at home against San Jose State University. Michigan State hosts Toledo Friday evening. Michigan takes on Western Michigan at the Big House Saturday night, and CMU heads to New Mexico. The University of Michigan's men's hockey team will take on the University of Wisconsin at Lambeau Field in Green Bay February 20th. The event, officially titled the Frozen Tundra Faceoff, is scheduled as part of Michigan's two-game Big Ten Road Series against the Badgers. The game will be the 11th outdoor game in Michigan hockey history. It is going to cloud up this afternoon. Look for high 80. Rain expected tonight, low 63. I'm David Barr.
3: 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We are live from the O'Reilly Auto Parts Studios. Christy Lee's at the news desk.
4: Howdy.
3: At the music center, it's Pat Godwin.
5: Hello, Josh.
3: At the sports desk, I believe we have a world record at some point. It's Jeff Oskey.
6: Yes, sir.
3: Have you seen the world record?
6: I have.
5: It's cool. It's very cool.
3: Tom says very cool. You say?
6: Yeah.
3: Oh, wow. All right. There's Ace Cosby.
6: Okay.
3: He sounds skeptical. I'm Josh Arnold. There's Tom.
5: Ace, it's very cool. This time, I know you think I say they're all cool. This one's very cool. Because this is one of those world records that if had anything gone wrong, he'd be dead.
3: Wow.
5: So, yeah. That's, I think the key to this is you have to survive.
6: A Canadian man has broken the Guinness World Record for the most somersaults in a skydive.
5: And all living.
4: Right. Wait a minute. That somebody did this and didn't make it?
5: I'm guessing.
3: Pinwheeled right into the surface of the earth.
5: I mean, the Russians would always talk about the dog that came back alive. They don't talk about the ones that never came back. You know what I'm saying.
6: Mark Oliver Desmarais achieved the feat by jumping out of a plane at 13,000 feet and completing 41 somersaults in the air before pulling his parachute. His effort broke the previous record of 32. He also holds the record for the most backward somersaults in a skydive with 36.
5: So I

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1: The Detroit Tigers finally beat the Twins 11-6 yesterday. Detroit is off today. They are in Cleveland for the weekend with a day-night doubleheader scheduled for Friday. The Red Wings announced that the 2026 NHL Prospect Tournament will take place September 12th through the 15th at the Belfour Training Center inside Little Caesars Arena. The Red Wings will face the Columbus Blue Jackets, Dallas Stars, and Pittsburgh Penguins. The University of Michigan men's hockey team will take on the University of Wisconsin at Lambeau Field in Green Bay February 20th. The event and officially titled the Frozen Tundra Face-Off, is scheduled as part of Michigan's two-game Big Ten Road Series against the Badgers. The game will be the 11th outdoor contest in Michigan program history, the most of any college hockey team. Residents in Frankfort have had a chance to weigh in on the future of the Ironman Triathlon each fall. Frankfort has hosted the event for the last 6 years, but the race on September 22nd could be the last. Frankfort City Council will now consider the public's feedback before deciding whether to pursue another agreement.

0: agreement for 2027 through 2030. NASCAR this weekend, it's the Cookout Southern 500 at Darlington Sunday afternoon at 6 p.m. College football, Eastern is back at home Friday night against San Jose State University. Michigan State Spartans play host to the Toledo Rockets Friday night. Michigan takes on Western Michigan at the Big House in a Saturday night game, and CMU heads to New Mexico. It's going to cloud up throughout the day today. Look for a high of 80. Rain expected overnight tonight, low 63, and partly cloudy Friday, high 79. I'm David Barr.
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0: The Detroit Tigers finally beat the Twins 11-6 yesterday. Detroit is off today. They are in Cleveland for the weekend with a day-night doubleheader scheduled for Friday. The Red Wings announced that the 2026 NHL Prospect Tournament will take place September 12th through the 15th at the Belfort Training Center inside Little Caesars Arena. The Red Wings will face the Columbus Blue Jackets, Dallas Stars, and Pittsburgh Penguins. Residents in Frankfurt have had a chance to weigh in on the future of the Ironman Triathlon each fall. Frankfurt has hosted the event for the last 6 years. But the race on September 22nd could be the last. Frankfurt City Council will now consider the public's feedback before deciding whether to pursue another agreement for 2027 through 2030. NASCAR this weekend, it's the Cookout Southern 500 at Darlington Sunday afternoon at 6 p.m. And it's week two of the high school football season. Becoming cloudy today with a high of 80. Rain expected overnight tonight, the low 63. Partly cloudy Friday afternoon with a high of 79. And mainly sunny Saturday, high 81. I'm David Barr.
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2: Hey, it's the Bob and Tom Show. We're live from the O'Reilly Auto Parts Studios. Christy Lee is about to punch us.
5: Yep.
2: And rightfully,
5: another day at the office.
2: Rightfully so. I am surprised you're not just constantly shooting us with rubber bands
5: or
2: something.
5: I should take boxing lessons is what I should do. Come in here one day with just boxing gloves.
2: I bet you don't need the lessons. I would not want to fight you. I bet you're scrappy.
5: Honey, I am not a fighter.
2: I know, but I bet if you really wanted to, you'd be scrappy.
5: Maybe.
2: That's Christy Lee at the news desk. There's Pat Godwin.
6: Speaking of scrappy, right? Huh?
2: Yeah. Huh? I know you're a fighter.
6: Oh,
5: we know about you.
6: A lover, too, but a fighter more.
5: Uh-huh. Mm-hmm.
2: Jeff Oskey's been in a couple fights.
7: Only verbally. I'm a big pussy.
2: There's Ace Cosby.
8: Bring it on.
2: He doesn't need to fight.
5: Have you been in a fight, Josh?
2: No, not really.
5: Okay.
2: I pushed my brother through a wall.
7: Wow.
2: How old? You know what? I should say into a wall. He dented the drywall. Like his shoulder went in, but he did not go through into the other room.
8: What was the occasion?
2: He was, I am Josh Arnold. That's Tom. He was making fun of me. And I went, hey, dude, come on, man. Just take it easy. I was really, that's the kind of person I am. I take a lot. But once you hit my breaking point, I kill.
5: Yeah, we've seen it.
8: No, I haven't been able to reach that pinnacle yet.
5: Yeah, you have. Yes,
2: I
5: you
2: wonder
5: have.
2: If he honestly. No, I mean, I will. Yeah, I take a lot and then lose my mind. So it's not a great. I'm not proud of it. It's just who I. That's how I am. So he was really going after me and just really making jokes, and I kept very reasonably. Hey, dude, knock it off. I'm not in the mood and all this stuff. And finally, I go. The next time you say something, I'm going to throw you through that wall. And he said something, and I ran at him, tackled him, and threw him into the wall.
8: All right.
2: And he made a huge dent in the drive. And then he, are you a psychopath? What's wrong with you? And my dad came down.
8: Uh-oh.
2: And He goes,

0: It's amazing.
1: She would trigger chords with this Casio keyboard with the tongue and then do riffs on top of it.
2: Wow.
1: Popular songs.
0: You know what's interesting? She couldn't whistle if you put a gun to her head. Really? Yeah.
1: Did she
0: really sing? An irony.
1: No.
2: She couldn't sing if she was playing with her tongue. Think about it.
3: Yes. I was just trying to imagine.
0: I'm the piano man.
2: Oh, Tom. That's smartest guy I know, you're so stupid.
3: I thought maybe she would play with the tongue and then a cappella for a while, then go back down and...
1: No, she drew a crowd, too. It was very popular.
3: Did she have somebody clean the keyboard?
1: Oh, it was a mess.
2: That's what you're worried about?
1: It was a foamy mess.
3: Oh, God. Drool everywhere? No,
0: God. This lady is the definition of adversity.
2: Yes. Please. Did she clean the keyboard?
3: I don't want her to get sick.
2: She's unhoused.
3: How do you think she lost her arms? Germs.
0: Oh, boy. Germs will take your limbs.
3: That's...
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3: Thank you very much, Christy Lee.
2: You're welcome. Coming up,
3: we have a bunch of cool news stories. Also, comedian Al Jackson will be joining us. We've got an update from Burning Man, the huge festival. What do they get, 70,000?
2: A lot.
3: 80,000 people there. And, no traditional bands or anything. It's not like festivals that have famous bands. People kind of do their own thing, but they've reopened the Orgy Room. We'll find out what that means. Also, Pabst Blue Ribbon in the news again today. A cool story about ancient Egypt, and another bear in the news, this time ringing the doorbell. Okay, that's nice. Thank you very much, Mr. Bear. We are in the O'Reilly Auto Parts Studios, and this is the Bob and Tom Show.
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1: Time for Bear News in 90. 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
2: A proposed solar project has raised concerns from Grand Traverse County commissioners. The project would cover parts of Wexford and Grand Traverse counties. Commissioners voted to direct county legal counsel to respond to the developer and keep the county involved in the process. Under state law, large-scale solar projects can be approved directly through the Michigan Public Service Commission, despite local objections. Grand Traverse County commissioners say they support a proposal that could charge an additional tax for people staying in local hotels and short-term rentals. The commission approved a resolution asking state lawmakers to give counties the authority to impose a local accommodation tax on hotels, motels, Airbnb-style rentals, and other temporary lodging. The funds then could be used for county services and infrastructure affected by tourism. Jerry Capital Airport in Traverse City is getting some new technology as part of its 2028 expansion. Airport officials say a new baggage system, doubling the number of screening machines to 4, will make the TSA process more efficient and run more quickly. Jerry Capital is the third largest airport in the state of Michigan. And the Michigan State Police has launched a new community outreach program called Tailgate with Troops. It's an effort to connect officers with community members and local youth ahead of high school football games. The program will host its first event tonight at Thurlby Field in Traverse City. Additional Tailgate with Troops events will take place at different high school football games across northern Michigan this fall. Local law enforcement will be invited to participate. Sports and weather coming up next.
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2: The Detroit Tigers finally beat the Twins 11-6 yesterday. Detroit is off today. They are in Cleveland for the weekend with a day-night doubleheader scheduled for Friday. The Red Wings announced that the 2026 NHL Prospect Tournament will take place September 12th through the 15th at the Belfort Training Center inside Little Caesars Arena. The Red Wings will face the Columbus Blue Jackets, Dallas Stars, and Pittsburgh Penguins. The University of Michigan men's hockey team will take on the University of Wisconsin at Lambeau Field in Green Bay February 20th. The event officially titled the Frozen Tundra Faceoff is scheduled as part of Michigan's two-game Big Ten Road Series against the Badgers. The game will be the 11th outdoor contest in Michigan program history, the most of any college hockey team. Residents in Frankfort have had a chance to weigh in on the future of the Ironman Triathlon each fall. Frankfort has hosted the event for the last 6 years, but the race on September 22nd could be the last. Frankfort City Council will now consider the public's feedback before deciding whether to pursue another agreement for 2027 through 2030. NASCAR this weekend, it's the Cookout Southern 500 at Darlington Sunday afternoon at 6 p.m. College football, Eastern is back at home Friday night against San Jose State University. Michigan State Spartans play host to the Toledo Rockets Friday night. Michigan takes on Western Michigan at the Big House in a Saturday night game, and CMU heads to New Mexico. It's going to cloud out throughout the day today. Look for a high of 80. Rain expected overnight tonight, low 63, and partly cloudy Friday, high 79. I'm David Barr.
4: 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We sure appreciate you being here with us this morning. There's Christy Lee.
5: Oh, so happy to be here, Josh.
4: Pat Godwin's there.
5: Day.
6: Hello, Josh.
4: Jeff Oska at the sports desk.
7: Hey, man.
4: At the engineering board, it's Ace Cosby.
8: Hello.
4: I'm Josh Arnold. There's Tom.
9: Thank you very much. I have an idea here, Pat. I liked your tribute to Tiger Woods, a knockoff on the Beatles song, Baby, You Can Drive My Car. But you have the keyboard down there by your waist.
6: Yeah.
9: And you were holding your guitar, so you had to break away.
6: Yeah.
9: To do the...
6: I often make you laugh with that little trick, yeah.
9: What are the notes you had to play on the piano? Yeah, that's that little lick in that song.
6: Yeah.
9: Could you teach that to Christy?
5: What?
9: How many fingers does that require?
6: It requires three. It's a chord. Intervals are two. This is a chord. It's got three. Just does a little blues kind of a...
5: I can't do that.
6: You can't teach.
4: Can you handle three fingers? Wait a second. let me rephrase that.
9: Yeah. I'm hoping it's a little bigger than that. No, the idea would be, see, Christy could get right next to you.
5: Right.
6: Yes, she could.
9: And could she...

0: Commissioners voted to direct county legal counsel to respond to the developer and keep the county involved in the process. Under state law, large-scale solar projects can be approved directly through the Michigan Public Service Commission despite local objections. Grand Traverse County Commissioners say they support a proposal that could charge an additional tax for people staying in local hotels and short-term rentals. The commission approved a resolution asking state lawmakers to give counties the authority to impose a local accommodation tax on hotels, motels, Airbnb style rentals, and other temporary lodging. The funds then could be used for county services and infrastructure affected by tourism. Cherry Capital Airport in Traverse City is getting some new technology as part of its 2028 expansion. Airport officials say a new baggage system, doubling the number of screening machines to 4, will make the TSA process more efficient and run more quickly. Cherry Capital is the third largest airport in the state of Michigan. North Central Michigan College in Petoskey is celebrating the opening of the new Martin Yon Technology Center. The 11,750 square foot facility expands hands-on learning opportunities in advanced manufacturing, engineering technology, and skilled trades. It's a centerpiece of North Central's $22 million Career and Technical Education Enhancement Initiative, marking the college's largest campus expansion in more than 50 years. Sports and weather coming up next.
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0: The Detroit Tigers finally beat the Twins 11-6 yesterday. Detroit is off today. They are in Cleveland for the weekend with a day-night doubleheader scheduled for Friday. It's week 2 of the high school football season. Coming up tonight, Traverse City Central hosts Redford Thurston. That game's at 7 o'clock at Thurlby Field. It's Johannesburg-Lewiston at Benzie Central. Cadillac plays host Alpena. Escanaba's at Gaylord. Elk Rapids is in Grayling. And Saginaw Valley Lutheran heads to Kalkaska. Manistee hosts Hesperia. It's Beale City at Manton. Harbor Springs travels to Maple City Glen Lake. It's Frankfort at Muskegon Catholic Central. Oscoda plays host to East Jordan. Mansalona's at Taos. Pelston takes on Elkona. It's Misek at Bear Lake. Bel Air plays host to Engadine. Brethren plays host to Sutton's Bay. It's Cedarville at Fife Lake Forest Area. Central Lake is at Gaylord St. Mary's. Mayo travels to Hillman. Brimley takes on Newberry. And Rapid River plays St. Ignace. College football tomorrow. It's Eastern back at action at home against San Jose State University. Michigan State hosts Toledo Friday evening. Michigan takes on Western Michigan at the Big House Saturday night, and CMU heads to New Mexico. The University of Michigan's men's hockey team will take on the University of Wisconsin at Lambeau Field in Green Bay February 20th. The event, officially titled the Frozen Tundra Faceoff, is scheduled as part of Michigan's two-game Big Ten Road Series against the Badgers. The game will be the 11th outdoor game in Michigan hockey history. It is going to cloud up this afternoon. Look for high 80. Rain expected tonight, low 63. I'm David Barr.
7: Well, hi there. It's the Bob and Tom Show. We are live from the O'Reilly Auto Parts Studios. Christy Lee is at the news desk.
8: Yes, sir. Ready to work?
7: Yes. Mm-hmm. At the Music Center is Pat Godwin.
9: I'm here.
7: There's Jeff Oskey.
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7: Hello, Ace Cosby.
11: Hello, Josh.
7: I'm Josh Arnold, and there's Tom.
12: I'm supposed to be looking up today in history, but I got sidetracked again.
7: What caught your fancy?
12: We were talking about things in older cars. This is just fascinating. I mean, you forget all this stuff. I'd forgotten about the fact that the trunk had a different key than the ignition.
8: Yeah.
12: And what an incredible hassle that was.
8: One was usually round and one was usually square. Yeah.
12: Did you ever have this happen to you? My mom had they were both GM cars. One was a Pontiac, and my aunt had a Buick. And one day my aunt grabbed the wrong keys, but it still started her car.
7: Whoa.
12: That was pretty cool. Do you remember, I'm trying to think of the era, I want to say maybe starting in the 1990s.

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2: A proposed solar project has raised concerns from Grand Traverse County commissioners. The project would cover parts of Wexford and Grand Traverse counties. Commissioners voted to direct county legal counsel to respond to the developer and keep the county involved in the process. Under state law, large-scale solar projects can be approved directly through the Michigan Public Service Commission, despite local objections. Grand Traverse County commissioners say they support a proposal that could charge an additional tax for people staying in local hotels and short-term rentals. The commission approved a resolution asking state lawmakers to give counties the authority to impose a local accommodation tax on hotels, motels, Airbnb-style rentals, and other temporary lodging. The funds then could be used for county services and infrastructure affected by tourism. Jerry Capital Airport in Traverse City is getting some new technology as part of its 2028 expansion. Airport officials say a new baggage system, doubling the number of screening machines to 4, will make the TSA process more efficient and run more quickly. Jerry Capital is the third largest airport in the state of Michigan. And the Michigan State Police has launched a new community outreach program called Tailgate with Troops. It's an effort to connect officers with community members and local youth ahead of high school football games. The program will host its first event tonight at Thurlby Field in Traverse City. Additional Tailgate with Troops events will take place at different high school football games across northern Michigan this fall. Local law enforcement will be invited to participate. Sports and weather coming up next.
10: Kohl's Labor Day sale is so good, your receipt reads like a thriller. The beginning builds suspense with $10 off $25 spent. Then comes the plot twist. You earn Kohl's cash. And the cliffhanger? How low that total goes. Home finds, sweaters, jeans.

0: stolen in rural Queensland. And what else do we have? Oh, we have a bobcat in the news.
1: Not Goldthwaite?
0: No, not Goldthwaite.
1: I'm a fan.
0: We all are.
1: Also in the news, housing. We were talking about houses. And if you own one, you may be able to take advantage of the fact that it's worth a lot more than it was just a few years ago. It's called refinancing. You don't have to sell your house to take advantage of that, what do they call it, the float, where the all these houses, they've floated up in value. A 10-year-old home is probably worth double what it was 10 years ago. 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
11: A proposed solar project has raised concerns from Grand Traverse County commissioners. The project would cover parts of Wexford and Grand Traverse counties. Commissioners voted to direct county legal counsel to respond to the developer and keep the county involved in the process. Under state law, large-scale solar projects can be approved directly through the Michigan Public Service Commission, despite local objections. Grand Traverse County commissioners say they support a proposal that could charge

0: An additional tax for people staying in local hotels and short-term rentals. The commission approved a resolution asking state lawmakers to give counties the authority to impose a local accommodation tax on hotels, motels, Airbnb-style rentals, and other temporary lodging. The funds then could be used for county services and infrastructure affected by tourism. Cherry Capital Airport in Traverse City is getting some new technology as part of its 2028 expansion. Airport officials say a new baggage system, doubling the number of screening machines to four, will make the TSA process more efficient and run more quickly. Cherry Capital is the third largest airport in the state of Michigan. North Central Michigan College in Petoskey is celebrating the opening of the new Martin Yon Technology Center. The 11,750 square foot facility expands hands-on learning opportunities in advanced manufacturing, engineering technology, and skilled trades. It's a centerpiece of North Central's $22 million Career and Technical Education Enhancement Initiative, marking the college's largest campus expansion in more than 50 years. Sports and weather coming up next.
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0: The Detroit Tigers finally beat the Twins 11-6 yesterday. Detroit is off today. They are in Cleveland for the weekend with a day-night doubleheader scheduled for Friday. The Red Wings announced that the 2026 NHL Prospect Tournament will take place September 12th through the 15th at the Belfort Training Center inside Little Caesars Arena. The Red Wings will face the Columbus Blue Jackets, Dallas Stars, and Pittsburgh Penguins. The University of Michigan men's hockey team will take on the University of Wisconsin at Lambeau Field in Green Bay February 20th. The event, officially titled the Frozen Tundra Face-Off, is scheduled as part of Michigan's two-game Big Ten Road Series against the Badgers. The game will be the 11th outdoor contest in Michigan program history, the most of any college hockey team. Residents in Frankfort have had a chance to weigh in on the future of the Ironman Triathlon each fall. Frankfort has hosted the event for the last 6 years, but the race on September 22nd could be the last. Frankfort City Council will now consider the public's feedback before deciding whether to pursue another agreement for 2027 through 2030. NASCAR this weekend, it's the Cookout Southern 500 at Darlington Sunday afternoon at 6 p.m. College football, Eastern is back at home Friday night against San Jose State University. Michigan State Spartans play host to the Toledo Rockets Friday night. Michigan takes on Western Michigan at the Big House in a Saturday night game, and CMU heads to New Mexico. It's going to cloud out throughout the day today. Look for a high of 80. Rain expected overnight tonight, low 63, and partly cloudy Friday, high 79. I'm David Barr.
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4: Hi.
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7: Hello.
3: I'm Josh Arnold. There's Tom.
8: Oh, thanks. I just got a little package here. I'm very excited.
4: A package of?
8: A couple things. Are the new Bob and Tom Show coasters for the Green Room, which has the Morning Breath Club logo on it.
4: I like those.
8: And then the secret message
4: in
8: Latin.
4: How many did you buy? Because I'm going to steal about 100 and take them home.
8: I think it's 300. And then, I haven't even opened these yet. This is so exciting. Let me get my scissors out.
4: New stir sticks?
8: Okay. And these are not stir sticks, Christy.
4: What are they?
8: They're stir paddles.
4: Oh, maybe bad.
8: Oh, these are so
4: cool. With the Morning
8: cool.
4: Breath Club logo?
8: Morning Breath Club logo on them right there.
6: That's nice.
8: Kind of, you'll need a magnifying glass to read the Latin part.
3: All right.
8: But there we go. So you want to join the Morning Breath Club. We'll have to make these available to the general public.
4: I would love
8: point.
4: To have a coaster because I use my papers right
8: okay,
4: now.
8: Well, we'll get to that. But right now we
3: well,
8: have...
3: Well, he told me I'd be very excited with what
4: you did. Are you excited?
5: Man.
3: Far back.
8: Well... Okay, you know something, Josh? I just had an idea. I will do something that you'll find very exciting.
3: Leave me out of everything you like.
5: You promised a joke last segment. That didn't happen.
8: What?
5: Yeah, no, don't
4: well,
5: do it now.
4: No.
8: Sort of did, but I had asked you to redo your, not just to once again perform the delightful Tiger Woods tribute he did based on a Beatles song.
5: But you wanted to add Christy Lee.
8: Well, because it requires both piano

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5: A proposed solar project has raised concerns from Grand Traverse County commissioners. The project would cover parts of Wexford and Grand Traverse counties. Commissioners voted to direct county legal counsel to respond to the developer and keep the county involved in the process. Under state law, large-scale solar projects can be approved directly through the Michigan Public Service Commission, despite local objections. Grand Traverse County commissioners say they support a proposal that could charge an additional tax for people staying in local hotels and short-term rentals. The commission approved a resolution asking state lawmakers to give counties the authority to impose a local accommodation tax on hotels, motels, Airbnb-style rentals, and other temporary lodging. The funds then could be used for county services and infrastructure affected by tourism. Jerry Capital Airport in Traverse City is getting some new technology as part of its 2028 expansion. Airport officials say a new baggage system, doubling the number of screening machines to 4, will make the TSA process more efficient and run more quickly. Jerry Capital is the third largest airport in the state of Michigan. And the Michigan State Police has launched a new community outreach program called Tailgate with Troops. It's an effort to connect officers with community members and local youth ahead of high school football games. The program will host its first event tonight at Thurlby Field in Traverse City. Additional Tailgate with Troops events will take place at different high school football games across northern Michigan this fall. Local law enforcement will be invited to participate. Sports and weather coming up next.
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5: The Detroit Tigers finally beat the Twins 11-6 yesterday. Detroit is off today. They are in Cleveland for the weekend with a day-night doubleheader scheduled for Friday. It's week two of the high school football season. Coming up tonight, Traverse City Central hosts Redford Thurston. That game's at 7 o'clock at Thurlby Field. It's Johannesburg-Lewiston at Benzie Central. Cadillac Place hosts Alpena. Escanaba's at Gaylord. Elk Rapids is in Grayling. And Saginaw Valley Lutheran heads to Kalkaska. Manistee hosts Hesperia. It's Beale City at Manton. Harbor Springs travels to Maple City Glen Lake. It's Frankfurt at Muskegon Catholic Central. Oscoda plays host to East Jordan. Mansalona's at Taos. Pelston takes on Elkona. It's Misek at Bear Lake. Bel Air plays host to Engadine. Brethren plays host to Sutton's Bay. It's Cedarville at Fife Lake Forest area. Central Lake is at Gaylord St. Mary's. Mayo travels to Hillman. Brimley takes on Newberry. And Rapid River plays St. Ignace. College football tomorrow. It's Eastern back at action at home against San Jose State University. Michigan State hosts Toledo Friday evening. Michigan takes on Western Michigan at the Big House Saturday night, and CMU heads to New Mexico. The University of Michigan's men's hockey team will take on the University of Wisconsin at Lambeau Field in Green Bay February 20th. The event, officially titled the Frozen Tundra Faceoff, is scheduled as part of Michigan's two-game Big Ten Road Series against the Badgers. The game will be the 11th outdoor game in Michigan hockey history. It is going to cloud up this afternoon. Look for high 80. Rain expected tonight, low 63. I'm David Barr.
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Classic Rock, the Mayor David Barr, on really the last regular day before we kick off the weekend. A lot of people are scooting out of town after work today. Here's 10 songs in a row, and we're doing them. Tom Petty, I Won't Back Down on the Bear.

It's the Doors as we roll out 10 songs in a row on Classic Rock. The Bear, David Barr, and we are looking for kind of a cloudy weekend, it looks like, but enough sunshine where I think it's going to be okay. High school football coming up tonight. We'll talk more about that coming up. Here's GNR.

0: Steppenwolf, born to be wild. Remember when a wild Friday night was driving the circuit in downtown Traverse City? Yep, Front Street to Union, down State Street and into Boardman and then back again. You do that for hour after hour after hour after hour. It was like your own junior NASCAR left turn league. Yeah, that's those are the good old days, right? Classic Rock, the Bear, David Barr, wrapping up 10 songs in a row. We'll do it again. We got the Classic Rock Lunch coming up, about a full hour of nonstop music on the way 1 hour from now. High school football coming up tonight. Here's some of the games we're keeping an eye on. This is day number one of week number two. They play both today and tomorrow, and then some of the downstate schools actually play on Saturday as well. Traverse City Central hosting Redford Thurston tonight at Thurlby Field, 7 o'clock. The Michigan State Police are going to be there with one of their brand new programs that they're doing. They're going to be at high school football games throughout the area over this season. So get out there. It is an event called Tailgate with Troops, or Tailgate with Troopers. That's what it is, I think. But get out there and enjoy and have a good time with the Michigan State Police at Traverse City Central this evening. Gaylord plays host Escanaba. It's Elk Rapids at Grayling. Saginaw Valley Lutheran at Kalkaska. Harbor Springs is at Maple City Glen Lake. East Jordan travels to Oscoda. Let's see what else we have here. Mesick at Bear Lake. Ingadine at Bel Air. Suttons Bay at Brethren. Central Lakes at Gaylord St. Mary's. Brimley at Newberry. And Rapid River is at St. Ignace. If you're up in the Straits area, you can catch that game on our sister station, Mac FM. Ozzy Osbourne coming up. Journey on the Way and a whole lot more. Keep it right here. This is Classic Rock the Bear.
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Yeah, maybe I'll go out and find somebody to talk dirty to me tomorrow night. Classic Rock, the Bear at Divot Bar. And I guess last night they had quite the storm in the Metro Detroit area. DTE had around 64, 65,000 people without power last night between midnight and 2 o'clock in the morning. And so I don't know how many people are still without power this morning in the Metro Detroit area and from other services, too. So 100,000 people, I don't know, are without power this morning, and they are getting it all back on. But that is downstate, so something we did not have to worry about here in Michigan. That's one of those things that you learn, the Midwesterners. We have downstate. Yep, we tell

0: Well, people, that's so many minutes away. It's not so many miles away. Yeah, it's about a 15-minute drive up the road. And then, of course, everybody lives someplace on your left hand when you're trying to explain where you live, right? Everybody does. We do that all over the place. Whitesnake coming up, Rolling Stones, Pink Floyd, and a whole lot more. Keep it right here. This is Northern Michigan's station for classic rock and roll. If we don't play it, you don't want to hear it. It's on Classic Rock the Bear.
1: The Red Rocker Sammy Hagar here. We are back with yet another top rock countdown of my favorite Virgo rock stars. Virgos, they go from August 23rd through September 22nd, right around in there. They want everything perfect. They are picky. I mean, I could be wrong.
2: Yeah.
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0: Well, it's going to cloud up later today with a high of 80. Rain expected overnight tonight, low 63. Partly cloudy Friday, kicking off the weekend with a high of 79. And mainly sunny, though, on Saturday for a high 81. Here I go again, playing the music. It's Whitesnake on the Bear.

I wish you were here too. I've got all kinds of stuff that I need done at the house this weekend. I got some carpet cleaning to do. I got some flooring I got to get installed, and a lot of other projects I could use somebody to supervise this weekend. Bang on the drum all day long. Todd Rundgren, here's Classic Rock from the Bear.

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0: Motley Crue, they are home sweet home. And a lot of kids are home this weekend, as it'll be like the last big time they're home for the weekend until probably around Thanksgiving, as most of the kids that are heading to college will get this last break before they're basically full throttle all the way up until Christmas break, at least Thanksgiving anyhow. Coming up tonight at Traverse City Central High School's Thurlby Field, they will have the tailgate with the troopers. Michigan State Police Troopers is going to be out there, and you can tailgate with them. It's an effort to connect officers with community members and local Utes. You know, Utes, ahead of the high school football game coming up tonight between Traverse City Central High School and the folks from Redford Thurston. So if you want to take part in that, head out to Thurlby Field a little bit early this evening. Otherwise, it's a 7 o'clock kickoff. Supertramp coming up. We've got Bon Jovi and a whole lot more. This is Classic Rock the Bear.
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from David Bowie to John Bon Jovi. It's classic rock only on the Bear, the 60-minute nonstop classic rock lunch. We are dead in the middle of it and rolling on this thirsty Thursday, heading into Labor Day weekend. My name's David Barr. This is going to be the crappiest day, at least for the next 48 hours. So don't fear. We're going to have sunshine on Saturday.

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know, I've been thinking about it. I am really bummed that we are not going to have the Red Wings here in Traverse City this fall. It's a bummer that they've taken everything back to Detroit. Steve Yzerman's, I guess, last kick in the nuts to those of us in northern Michigan. Here's Brian.

Van Halen on Classic Rock, the Bear. My name's David Barr, rolling out the 60-minute nonstop Classic Rock Lunch. We do it every Monday through Friday to make your lunch hour just a little bit more enjoyable. Well, this guy put on one heck of a show at Interlochen last week, along with the Marshall Tucker Band, George Thorogood. He brought it, he was tighter than all get out. Who do you love? That's the question he's answering, or asking, right here on Classic Rock, the Bear.

0: It's Foreigner on Classic Rock the Bear. It is Thirsty Thursday. I'm already thirsty. Can you drink on the job? Remember those Johnny Fever Venus Flytrap drunk driving things they did on WKRP where Venus was getting sloshed and his reaction time on the little stopper was slowing down and Johnny kept drinking more and his time kept getting better each and every time. It was just one of those goofy things. So the troopers started drinking. We don't do that much anymore. We used to do that. A lot of radio stations, they used to do that in the 80s. I don't know, they stopped doing it sometime around the early 1990s. You bring in a Michigan State police trooper and they'd talk about drunk driving and you'd get all sloshed on the air. I don't know why they don't do it anymore. It's probably unprofessional, maybe. Probably a big reason why they don't do it anymore. Owner of a Lonely Heart, yes, coming up. We've got Rush and the Cars. Keep it right here on the Bear.
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It's the Animals on Classic Rock the Bear with David Barr on his Thirsty Thursday and heading into Labor Day weekend. You know, and I get the honor tonight, and it is quite the honor. I've been appointed to the City of Traverse City Coast Guard City Committee, for the last, 10 or so years. And it is an honor to serve on that committee as we work with the folks at Air Station Traverse City to try to improve their lives as they move in and out of our area, and also help promote the Coast Guard and the City of Traverse City all at the same time. And I think we do that. We're down at Friday Night Lives, and we're at the open ramp at the air station. One of the cool things we're doing tonight, though, they've got about 40, maybe even more, people that have moved into our area, and they're here for anywhere from 2 to 4 years. And we're going to go speak with them tonight and talk about volunteer opportunities and

0: things that they can sign up for and take part in, because, you know, you move into an area, you don't know anything. You count on other people. So we're going to go out there tonight and try to get folks, you know, riled up and excited about living in Traverse City, and maybe put some of their skills to work in our community, and give them something to do and a good remembrance of Traverse City as well. So that's coming up tonight, and it is quite an honor, and I bring it up because it really is an honor to serve the men and women of Air Station Traverse City like that, and their new commander as well. Is absolutely a fantastic delight. So it's always good to see her. AC/DC coming up. Pink Floyd and Triumph on the way. Keep it here. This is The Bear.
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0: Well, I'll be bedazzled. It is going to be clouding up this afternoon. Look for a high near 80. Rain expected tonight, 63. Partly cloudy Friday, though, high 79, and mostly sunny on Saturday. Going to be a beautiful day. Maybe take that boat out to Torch one more time. AC/DC, Back in Black. 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

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My name's David Barr, rolling through a great set of music, and Journey is out on their Last Frontier Farewell Tour. Here's Any Way You Want It, a classic Rock the Bear.

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0: Whitesnake on Classic Rock the Bear. My name's David Barr, holding court on this thirsty Thursday, heading closer to the weekend. And we are going to kick off the Classic Rock 1,000 songs for Labor Day all weekend long right here on Classic Rock the Bear. We've got some George Thorogood coming up. He just mesmerized, put on a fantastic show at Interlochen last week. And I know a lot of folks that were out there. I caught just bits and pieces of it here and there. I was busy working, so I had an excuse. But I did talk to George a month or so ago. And, boy, he is just a super nice guy. And on stage, he comes across real well as well, funny guy. So great show at Interlochen. I think they're pretty much winding down on the season, but you can always find out what's going on concert-wise around the state of Michigan. 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We are Bad to the Bone. That's next on The Bear.
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fire down below. I keep itching it, but it just keeps getting worse and worse, and the rash seems to be spreading. Better get some cream on that, baby. Hey, my name's David Barr. We are cruising through a great set of music on this Thirsty Thursday. Here's the Police. Every breath you take, every move you make, I'll be calling me too on Classic Rock the Bear.

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0: Losing My Religion, it's REM on Classic Rock, the Bear with David Barr, and it looks like the weatherman got it right, although that thunderstorm was kind of a little bit of an oddball this afternoon, kind of much later than it was supposed to be. It's pretty much a storm from south of Bel Air and Gaylord all the way across the state, the mid part of the state. That'll be moving out of the area this afternoon. Good news is it'll clear up in time for high school football. Any of the games starting this evening should be under partly sunny skies. We'll talk more about that coming up. BOC on the way right here on the Bear.
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8: 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Head on Old 27 north of Gaylord, south of Vanderbilt. When you get to Corwith Station, pull in and see what you've been missing. 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Corwith Station, Old 27 Vanderbilt. 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
4: Well, the rain is going to be moving out of the area early here in the next hour or so, so I have no fear on that. Going to be cloudy until around 5, 6 o'clock, and then we should see a little smattering of sunshine mixed in with the clouds. The rest of the high today around 77. Overnight tonight, going to be cloudy, but around 63, and then partly cloudy tomorrow, Friday. Look for a high of 79. Sunny on Saturday, looking good. Here's BOC on the Bear.

Sharp-dressed man, classic rock, the bear. Does it include sitting around in a t-shirt and your underwear? I don't know. Maybe it does. Here's REO Speedwagon on this cloudy Thursday. Thirsty Thursday.

0: You're shaking. It's Eddie Money on Classic Rock, The Bear. My name's David Barr. High school football coming up tonight. Got a full schedule of the games taking place across northern Michigan. And then there's a few games yet tomorrow as well. So this isn't by any means the whole schedule. Coming up tonight after around 10:30, we'll have the scores for you right here on The Bear. Benzie Central is playing host to Johannesburg Lewiston, Alpena at Cadillac, Escanaba at Gaylord. Elk Rapids travels to Grayling. Saginaw Valley Lutheran takes on Kalkaska. Hesperia is in Manistee. Beale City visits Manton. Maple City Glen Lake hosts Harbor Springs. Muskegon Catholic Central will play host to Frankfort. It's East Jordan traveling to Oscoda. Mansalona at Taos. Redford Thurston will be at Thurlby Field. 7 o'clock kickoff tonight with Traverse City Central. Pelston will be in Elkona, Misek at Bear Lake. Bel Air hosts Ingadine. Brethren will play host to Sutton's Bay. Cedarville will take on Fife Lake Forest area. Central Lake will play Gaylord St. Mary's. Mayo at Hillman. Brimley at Newberry and Rapid River at St. Ignace. If you're in the Straits area, you can catch that game on MAC FM, our sister station. 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

little slow ride from Foghat, classic rock, The Bear. My name's David Barr. I am stepping aside, like they say on sports broadcasts. Everybody's got to say that, stepping aside. We are stepping aside. Guy Dark coming up here. He's got some pretty dry hands. Didn't get too wet in the rainstorm today. He is on the way next. Enjoy high school football tonight. I'll see you tomorrow. It's Tom Petty, Free Fallin' on Classic Rock, The Bear. She's a good

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0: somewhere in a hardware store in northern Michigan, there's an older guy with suspenders over his flannel shirt, and he's talking to the clerk about the rain, and he's saying, you know, we needed it. It is Classic Rock the Bear Thursday afternoon with the Geister, Guy Paul Dark. 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
1: 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I'm Guy Dark. I've got a birthday coming up later on this month. Joan Jett played the college I went to on my 21st birthday. I went to the concert. I don't remember one second. Things have changed a lot over the years.

After his last run-in with the Popo in Florida, Tiger Woods has lost his license for 5 years. It is Guy Dark on Classic Rock the Bear. Maybe he and Tony Romo can find somebody responsible to take them from point A to point B.

0: It is Heart and Crazy on You on Classic Rock The Bear. This could be the weekend where you're doing a lot of home repairs and the like. If you stop by Menards in both Traverse City or Gaylord, you can help out local pet rescues because they sell pet stuff like cat food and dog food and collars and toys and stuff. Buy a few of those items and drop them in a box near the rear of the store. They'll then be collected to local pet rescues right here in northern Michigan.
1: 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We are back with yet another Top Rock Countdown of my favorite Virgo rock stars. Virgos, they go from August 23rd through September 22nd, right around in there. They want everything perfect. They are picky. I mean, I could be wrong.
2: Yeah.
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2: 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No.
1: That'll be the day.
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When David Lee Roth played the National Cherry Festival on the 4th of July, he had some sage advice for younger people. I'm Guy Dark on Classic Rock the Bear. Diamond Dave said, kids, life is short. 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

Dirty Deeds Done with Sheep. That's pretty bad. Classic Rock the Bear, I'm Guy Dark. 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
0: 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This weekend's theme, very timely, it's about working. It is the Labor Day weekend. 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

0: 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I'm Guy Dark. I just stepped out of the studio for a couple of minutes and looked at my smartphone and saw that I missed a call from somebody named Potential Spam. I wonder what Potential Spam wanted. 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

0: I posted a question on the Bears Facebook page last night about your first car. I'm Guy Dark on Classic Rock the Bear. A lot of responses to that one. The first car you bought with your own money. Albert from Melanson says his first car was an 82 Chevette, and that the car and the speaker box were probably worth more than the car itself. Amy from Maple City had a white Escort, and Chris had a 1971 Cougar. You know, I think I saw a 1971 Cougar at the gym last night.
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0: 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It also kicks ass. 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

0: Look at the street corner. Is it a bird? Is it a plane? No, it's a Super Tramp, the logical song. On classic Rock the Bear, are you jonesing for football games that actually count? Lions football coming your way on the Bear starting on Sunday, September 13th on the road against the New Orleans Saints. The road to the Super Bowl starts right here on 98.1, 95.3, and 95.1 the Bear. I'm Guy Dark. Stick around. Up next, we've got your local lowdown.
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0: 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Mike Ridley, Alpine Tavern and Eatery in Gaylord. Nelson Olstrom at Boyne River Inn in Boyne City. Dominic Fortuna at the Wigwam in Indian River. And Lauren Kranz at Crystal Mountain in Thompsonville. I'm Guy Dark, and there's your local lowdown on Classic Rock the Bear.

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classic rock, The Bear. It is Guy Dark, your blue-eyed radio buddy in the afternoon. And our boys of summer, the Detroit Tigers, are off tonight. Tomorrow, they begin a series in Cleveland against the Guardians. Let's put things into perspective. The Tigers are 11 games below 500 and next to last place. The Guardians are in second place in the AL Central. We'll see how the ball bounces. 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

0: 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I'm Guy Dark on Classic Rock the Bear, and here's an example of that. A Ray-Ban's employee was arrested after losing it, melting down. The guy was chucking product at his co-workers. Police noted he was throwing shades.
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Coming up at 5:40, I'll go into the dark archives and play a song from a band that's very familiar, but a song that doesn't get a whole lot of radio airplay here on Classic Rock the Bear.

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Rock the Bear, they played in Grand Rapids over the weekend. And like a seagull over East Bay, today's show just flew by, like it always does. And that's going to wrap it up for me, Guy Paul Dark, back with you tomorrow afternoon at 3 as we kick off the long weekend together on Classic Rock the Bear.

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